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3: Kenya under 23 side survived a dramatic test against Tanzania to qualify for the final round of the AFCON under 23 qualifiers despite falling 3-1 in Dar es Salaam yesterday. Shekinah Khamis and Selemani Mwalimu put Tanzania 2-0 up before halftime, but Andres Odhiambo reduced the deficit in the second half. Mwalimu completed his brace late in the game to ensure the match ended 5-4 aggregate in favor of Kenya. The emerging stars next face African giant Ivory Coast in the final round next month. Meanwhile, the second leg of the FKF Premier League playoff was marred by chaos at the Ulinzi complex yesterday after the match was abandoned in the 62nd minute. Jamal Rogers put United ahead in the 8th minute before Patilio Moto equalized in the 28th minute and Douglas Omanga put Sharks ahead in the 35th minute. Chaos erupted in the 62nd minute after referee John Sulwe awarded United a controversial penalty, with Sharks leading 2-1, leaving the two sides tied 3-3 on aggregate. That's your Sports on Classic 105. I'm Mark Gitau.
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8: Kuna story hapo imesemwa hapo kwa Sports News. Jana there was a very big game and I really was really looking forward kwenda kuona hiyo game Ulinzi between Mombasa United na Kariobangi Sharks. They were fighting for promotion kwa Premier League ya SportPesa. Wajua ijaanza juu hiyo game yao. Na wajua Mombasa United iko na supporters wengi sana. And you knew Kariobangi Sharks. Kubebwa wa timu bebwa. Remember siku za Volcano na Shamako Babes. So now dakika 68 you know vile timu za Uswahili zinachezaga na za Mombasa na za North Africa. So you know you are not supposed to touch them up kwa box. Sasa they were 2-1. They were leading. Kariobangi Sharks had a very good game. Of course wali lose huko Mombasa. This is the first time Mombasa United inapromotiwa. 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
9: Akajiangusha kabisa.
8: Of course, you know what will happen. So whether it's a penalty, so akajiangusha. Referee, penalty.
9: Kiangai.
8: Then what happens?
9: They score.
8: Apana. You react. You should not react. You remind me of Cameroon, ikicheza na Morocco, na Tunisia, na Egypt. You should not react. So, number one, makosa number one, mafans wakaingia kuwancha. Iyo ni makosa number one. Makosa number two, the biggest makosa walifanya, kupiga referee.
9: Walipiga referee?
8: Iyo ni makosa, iyo you should be banned. Kutouch, you should not touch the referee. And I don't know what KFF you should do. Unaona mahali linesman wanaka. 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
9: Kai.
8: Yeah? So Kariobangi Sharks, whether that was a penalty or not, just know that sasa hiyo kitumbua kimwalipukia.
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0: Special dedication going out to Dr. Shiko, and I hope you're well. Karibu sana to my name, Kingangi in the morning. It is your home of good times, great hits, and of course, Friday is only 2 days away. Our very good morning to Alex Omari. Thanks a lot for the information, by the way. David Obongo, a good morning to you. Welcome to Ladies Night. And a good morning to you as well to Kunguru 87. Hey, Kunguru, it's been ages. Hipletting Maniela, son of Eldred, good morning. I hope you're well. And Shira Minor, I salute you as well. Elvo Baba Trevo, what's going on, big boy? Hope you're keeping well. Karibu sana, abracadabra, nimekuona pia. And Edith Njeri Dirango, good morning, my darling. Welcome to my name, Kingangi, and David Rhino, I see you. Okay, stand by because our morning conversation is just around the corner. Right now, I mean, unamka at 4:30 in the morning. You've got deliveries. You know, the traffic in Nairobi, the last thing you need is your moti to just fall apart on right there when you need it most. 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
4: The Council of Governors is now calling for more vigilance in counties as the country announces its first Ebola virus case. According to COG Vice Chair Muthomi Njoki, most residents in the counties have neglected the core values of disease prevention, such as hand washing, and that allows the spread of diseases.
5: Wale watu ambaye wako na hiyo virusi ya Ebola, hawajaandikwa kwa uso, hawajaandikwa kwa mikono, ni watu wa kawaida kama sisi. Kwa hivyo turudi ile njia yetu ya kunawa mikono na kusanitize.
4: The government has urged health workers to remain vigilant and strictly follow infection prevention and control measures following the confirmation of an Ebola case in Kenya. Kenyans have also been advised to seek treatment at recognized health facilities if they feel unwell. Althea said Ndwale has also appealed to the public to report anyone showing signs of illness to the nearest health facility to help prevent the spread of the disease.
6: Further, you should report any persons known to be unwell to the nearest health facility. Healthcare workers are advised to be extra vigilant regardless of the condition being treated.
4: President William Ruto says Kenya wants to manufacture electric vehicles not only for the local market but also for East Africa and the wider African markets. Speaking during the signing of an MOU between Endelevo Enterprise Corporation and Geely Auto Group, Ruto said vehicles manufactured in Kenya and meeting East African rules of origin could access regional markets. He also directed government agencies to facilitate the project and ensure it moves quickly from agreements to production.
7: Vehicles built here and qualifying under the rules of origin of the East African community will reach regional markets of hundreds of millions of people. This is the industrial future we are building through the National Electric Mobility Policy.
4: At the same time, President William Ruto will today lead the dedication and official commissioning of the late Wainwright Odinga Museum at Kango Kajaramogi in Bondo. The ceremony comes during a month dedicated to remembering and honoring Wainwright's life, legacy, and contribution as the nation marks 1 year since his death. Gender and Culture Cabinet Secretary Hannah Cheptumo said the museum will provide a physical space where future generations can learn about Wainwright's life and understand the historical context in which he lived and served. Deputy President Kithure Kindiki has announced plans to convene political leaders from across the Mount Kenya region in a bid to end political violence and rising tensions in the area. Speaking at Banana Town in Kiambao constituency, Kindiki said the meeting will bring together politicians from different political parties to agree on peaceful ways of seeking votes and selling their policies. He said the initiative follows a mandate given to him by elders from Gama communities to help promote peace and unity.
8: Na mimi na wasi ndugu zangu kwa heshima kubwa, mambo ya siasa, tusiingize vita. Tusiingize kupigana ati kwa sababu tunashindana kisiasa. Mambo ya kupiga ndugu yako, kupiga dadako, hiyo sio siasa.
4: African countries often pay high interest rates on loans because lenders consider them high-risk borrowers. International relations expert Solomon Kimaita says poor credit ratings, political and economic instability, and limited capacity to generate foreign currency increase the risk of lending to African governments. He says lenders therefore impose high risk premiums, making loans more expensive for countries seeking to finance development projects.
9: Most lenders consider African countries to be high risk due to, number one, poor credit rating. There is also political and economic instabilities. And of course, these countries have limited capacity to generate foreign currency to repay the loans.
4: Now you're up to date on Classic 105. I'm Mark Gittal.
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11: Welcome to Conversation Hour on a Ladies Night. Now, ladies, there's a tape of Maina was told about yesterday. And I need to know if you go one of those men in your life, because I need to know how you're handling that. What am I talking about? Our morning chat is next.

0: me goosebumps, goosebumps, goosebumps. Welcome to Classic 105. I told you, if you're looking for good times, great hits, and super duper vibes, well, look no further. You are home, and this is my name, King Angi in the morning. Gil Nasiali, good morning. Jennifer Kanyiri, I can see we're still together. Karibu sana pia. Philip Madeka Wamboni, and a good morning to you, Calvin Queens. I know that jam, it just slaps different. Eh? McDonald Makanga, good morning to you. Nora Kawira Muritia, very good morning to my darling. Lillian Luvaga, good morning, my darling. It's been ages. Are you well? Lillian Luvuga, I hope you're keeping well. It's been ages. Karibu sana to a ladies' night. Okay, you better stand by because I've got two guys coming up in a mega collabo. And also a guy who, yani, his family is full of musicians. He only had one big number one hit single and it was bigger than everything his family had put together. They're on the way next, so stand by. Need to have our morning conversation. Was in my one of my many WhatsApp groups, Jana. There are, I mean, like 14 WhatsApp groups, of which like 8 of them are women groups. I like talking to them because those women talk investments, you know, they talk big, big things. They don't talk about kinakuiva, talk about big things. But yesterday we were talking behavior. And one of the ladies was saying, what should I do because my husband is the biggest liar you've ever met in your life? Men who just can't help but lie. Men who are such pathological liars, you don't even know where the fiction begins and where reality ends. And this is your husband. First of all, how did you even get there? Because a liar is a liar.
1: You know, there are men who have hopes.
0: Those are not hopes.
1: Maybe it's how he packages his hopes. Na set up.
0: This is not naseti. These are proper undiluted lies. He has lied to you about everything. He probably even lied about his middle name.
1: How did she get married to him?
0: She found herself there. And then the real dragon just came out.
1: Pathological liar.
0: Kabza. She was so sure she was entering paradise.
1: Wewe ni mtu anakuwaga na hope mingi sana. That man must have a lot of hope.
0: 9 years later, that man has never told her anything that has stood the test of truth. Nothing.
1: Ata mushara.
0: Ladies, if you've got a man like this, this lady over there was telling her, please, I'm going to find out from other ladies. How do you deal with such a man? You go with him for a function. What he tells your friends and your guests, my God, you just want the ground to open up and swallow you.
1: Uyo ni mtu wako na very high self-esteem. Very high.
0: I need you to give me a call. This man has lied to his children. You know, there is no worse person to lie to than children. Amekdanganya watoto. He has cheated his wife from the moment he started tuning her. She realized she's in hell when she was already married and pachikwad with a bad pregnancy.
1: That man is an award.
0: I need you to give me a call, ladies. If you go one, a man like this in your life, how do you deal with him? How do you trust him? How do you even build something together?
1: Amedanganya mpaka walimu shule.
0: Hey. I need you to give me a call to 0711-046-105. Living with a liar. An unapologetic, pathological liar.
1: Ish.
0: How do you deal with it? We try to find solutions, Jana. None are coming. I need you to give me a call on 0711-046-105. Do you have a man like this? How do you deal with him? How do you propose women who've got such men deal with them?
1: I'm an Italian.
0: What talent? You just open your mouth there defending men and you've got no idea the gravity of the issue. Eh, now, eh. Our Classic 105 Kenya, or at It's Mine Kegeni. Don't forget the hashtag, It's Mine Kegeni. Do you live with one of these?
1: I can't believe unasema she lied to, he lied to him, he lied to her mpaka akamuoa akamweka mamimba for 9 years.
0: Talk to me.

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1: Absolutely love it. Can't get enough of this jam. Welcome to Classic 105. It's all about good times and great hits and super duper vibes. This is Minor and King Angi in the morning. Thank you for choosing us on a ladies' night, and thank you for your love. Kelvin Mwangi, Kensu, we're still together. Thank you so much. McDonald Makanga, Kenneth G. Mudimba. Good morning. How are you? Bethwell Kiplagat and Paul Karawa Mwasanali. Vipi Baba. It's been ages. I hope you're keeping well. Thank you for choosing us today. Victor Lugongo. Nimekuona pia sante sana. So we're talking about men who cheated you so much. By the time you realize this idiot is a liar, ushaingia huko ndani. I know men can put up this facade mpaka even you, sorry. Bakule charongos vipi kiongos. Jennifer, can you say, I can't tolerate a man who's a pathological liar. Leave alone lying with him. Even if it's a friendship, relationship. Immediately I notice your lies, I discard you. Immediately. To a lot of men, it's okay. They do not know the damage they are doing to the person they are lying to so consistently. What is your story? Hello.
2: Hello, Mina.
1: Good morning.
2: Good morning. This is Peter.
1: Yes, Peter.
2: Now you know about the conversation here, Leo. We don't lie like if we want it. This other gender don't understand what we are going through. So we have to lie and lie and lie forever.
1: Why must you lie?
2: If we tell the truth, they don't want to believe us. So the only thing you have to do, you lie. That's the only way. And that's the way all these men are surviving through.
1: Are you married?
2: Yes.
1: Do you lie to your children? Do you lie to your wife?
2: Of course I have to. Utamwambia nini akuamini maina? What will you tell them?
1: But does she now know you're a liar?
2: Of course they know.
1: And that does not make you feel bad?
2: Oh, definitely no. Because that's what they want. If you tell the truth, they won't understand you.
1: Hey.
2: But if you lie, that's what they like.
1: If you tell the truth, they will not like you.
2: Exactly. But if you lie, they like you. Because that's what they want to hear.
1: How long have you been married?
2: 10 years.
1: And when was the last time you lied to your wife?
2: Even today morning.
1: Hey.
2: Even if you have trouble, you have problems, don't tell her. And she's okay.
1: Thank you.
2: 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Have a good day.
1: Hi.
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1: Yes, Charles.
3: First time caller.
1: Karibu sana.
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3: Unajua Maina, do you know the kind of suffering we are passing and going through these women?
1: How? What suffering?
3: If Maina unaweza kuwa unalea watoto ya jirani and you are providing for them na amenyamaza tu. Men are going through a lot, Maina. 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They are going through a lot. As much as we victimize men, the problem is with these women.
1: What is your story?
3: Have a good day.
1: What is your story? You can tell me your story. Tell me your story.
3: You see, Maina, these ladies need to change their attitudes. Wawache tama. Now, alangu kwa truthful, Maina. 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
11: There he's into the area and score!
12: Lionel Messi scored from the penalty spot in the 71st minute in his final game for Argentina's Argentina hammered Benin 3-0 in an international friendly this morning at the Monumental Stadium in Buenos Aires. Nicolas Otamendi and Nico Paz scored in the 48th and 61st minute before Messi scored his record-extending 126th goal from 208 games. The outgoing Argentina captain, who announced his retirement early last month after losing 1-0 to Spain in the World Cup finals, has won the World Cup, 2 Copa America titles and the Finalisma. Cristiano Ronaldo says he will remain available to represent Portugal should they call him up again, but deserves to be punished for walking out on Portugal after head coach Jorge Jesus twice broke his word. The 41-year-old captain left his country's Nations League camp last week after being an unused substitute against Norway. Their Nas forward has scored 146 goals in the 234 Portugal appearances, helping them win Euro 2016 and the Nations League twice. That's your Sports on Classic 105. I'm Mark Gitau.
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5: The WHO is advising against travel or trade restrictions involving Kenya, Uganda and Democratic Republic of Congo following confirmation of an Ebola case in Kenya. WHO Director General Tedros Adhanom Ghebreyesus says there is currently no basis for such restrictions based on available information. The WHO says it will continue monitoring the situation and verifying any travel and trade measures introduced in response to the Ebola outbreak.
6: Government should track down all those people that were in contact with that person. They should be quarantined immediately.
7: Equip the doctors well so that they cannot spread the disease to other people.
5: The government is fast tracking completion of hundreds of kilometers of roads in Campbell County, costing 152 billion Kenyan shillings in order to improve the region's economy, Deputy President Kithure Kindiki has said. The DP said the money has been allocated for 1,656 kilometers of roads projects, which are at various stages of completion in the county, revealing advanced plans to construct the Thika Nairobi Express as promised by President William Ruto.
8: Kiambu ni kaunti ya biashara. 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
5: The Director of Public Prosecution has opposed bail for 7 people charged with the murder of psychiatrist Victoria Mutiso. Prosecutors told Justice Alexander Muteti that releasing the accused could expose witnesses and their families to interference and undermine ongoing investigations and the trial. The 7 who have pleaded not guilty are accused of jointly murdering Mutiso on July 29 along Mawensi Road in Kilimani.
9: The burden is on the prosecution to establish the existence of the compelling reasons that will justify denial of bail. Our emerging jurisprudence on the question is clear on the kind of evidence.
5: Parliament's Budget and Appropriations Committee is considering a proposed law seeking to strengthen state support for Kenyan sportspersons through financial rewards, medical cover, and post-retirement welfare. The Sports Amendment Bill 2026 will empower Sports Kenya to recommend rewards for record breakers and medalists, as well as social protection and health care schemes. The committee says the legislation seeks to make athletes' reward and welfare framework predictable and sustainable by anchoring it in law. And pregnant women experiencing pain, contractions, or bleeding in early pregnancy should seek immediate medical attention, as this may signal threatened miscarriage. Gynecologist Wycliffe Mosalia says early intervention is possible when the cervix remains closed. However, he says conserving the pregnancy may be difficult if the cervix is open, the waters are leaking, and fetal parts are visible.
10: The water is coming out and you are less than 20 weeks. That pregnancy, we may not want to keep it because it is likely to come out. Where the cervix is very widely open, maybe say 5 centimeters, then that one cannot preserve the pregnancy.
5: Now you're up to date on Classic 105. I'm Mark Gittal.
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0: Welcome to your home of good times and credits. This can only be Classic 105. It is a ladies' night with my name, King Agi, in the morning. Dan Patrick, a very, very good morning to you. I hope you're keeping well. Keep letting Maniela, son of Eldred, a very, very good morning to you. Calvin Queens, oh yes, I can see Pale Jogorod. Things are really murky today, poor Lisana. But we're still together and the hits are hot enough. So I'm going to keep you warm. Leave that to me, Tafadhali. Kahando Wachipo, a good morning to you. And very good morning to Theo. I salute you this morning. Karanja Kanari, nice to see you as well. I want you to close our discussion. My God, what a morning, eh? Ladies, I did not know you live under this kind of crazy, pressure-filled circumstances. Hey? Yenye, if you're married, you need to go and get a certificate that guarantees you entry to heaven. Aki. Nothing else makes sense. Hello?
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0: Yes, my dear.
2: Lenze Sangia.
0: Yes, karibu sana.
2: Kwa tukisema diya pathological liar, wangu ni kama kuna mustard. Maybe jipata kwa relationship. 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Imagine hata jina yake, unasema the middle name. Even the two names, ukiana kwa kiko na si zake.
0: What do you mean?
2: Message ya kikutumia hata ni mpesa, haita kuja jina yake.
0: What do you mean? How is that possible?
2: Alafu, I'm in that situation when you become family, we talked about it, wakaniambia. The way tunamuona, if at all you try to live in, you have tried several times kusema, we call it home. Anaweza kukushuti hata afuwe. He loved me to an extent, and they lie, but he claims he loved me. That's in years.
0: Haiya.
2: That's in years, yeah.
0: Are you still together?
2: We are together. You even if I try to call it off, he just goes down on his knees.
0: He just goes down on his knees?
2: Yeah. Now my parents, my relatives, and they were sure you fall off this thing and you become so serious if somebody is capable to kill you. So I'm just there.
0: But even when he goes on his knees, you know he's lying.
2: Totally lying. Master has been lying. What have you said about the master? Sasa hivyo ndivyo tunajipata kwa situation, labda mwingine ana judge, but you can't come out of it because ni mtu naye hivyo hivyo. 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
0: Huyo data
2: wazazi anawambia I'm coming, yani ni mtu tu mlaya.
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0: Hai.
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0: Asante sana.
2: Hmm?
0: Thank you very much for sharing your story with me.
2: Sitaki kuongea majina manini wherever I am, juu ni siku inaweza anaezajipata labda hata na wakizanga sometimes.
0: Okay, thank you.
2: Hey,
0: okay. 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Aki.

0: Beyoncé, Michelle Williams, and of course none other than the lady who did Dilemma. Absolutely, it's called Say My Name, is Destiny's Child on Classic 105. Thank you for choosing My Name, Kingangi, in the morning. It is a ladies' night after all, and those three ladies have to come through. You know how we do. All right, stand by because it's a huge duo on the way. Mr. Melvin and Dati, this one I know you're going to absolutely love. Right now, ladies, it's all about you. 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
5: Kasheshe. Did you hear this?
6: We need to hear to over 40 apa. We need to talk some things kabla mwakaishe. Over 40. 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Ni come by here my lord.
7: It's come by here.
6: Yes. Come by here my lord. Amuta zeka. Tukiwaona, we have to correct you.
7: Hold on, hold on. It's not kumbaya.
6: Please come by here, my lord.
7: I had this the first time I'm hearing that.
6: Come by here, kumbaya. Kumbaya, my lord. Now, naimba as if there's nothing.
7: I swear, King Agi.
6: Kumbaya.
7: It's come by here.
6: Hey, kumbaya, my lord. 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Now, unajua hizo siku. 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Squeeze worship leaders, they are nice, beautiful ladies.
7: Yes.
6: Zamani ilikuwa ni kimuzee kina miwani inaanguka. Ndio. 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Oh Lord, kumbaya. Kumbaya, my lord.
2: 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Kasheshe, Chanuka, be in the know with Maina and Kingangi in the morning. 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

welcome to my name, King Ali in the morning. On Classic 105 on a ladies' night, all their Sunday ladies, men. Without a doubt, the Santa Sana for your love. Obadi Ekip Churchir to a good morning to I hope you're well. Calvin Queens, I can see we're still together. Thank you ever so much. Cliffus Kenge, there, I salute you as well. Now, I've got another one, a big one coming up next because we're looking forward to the 20th of October. It's going to be on a Tuesday, Mashujaa Day. All roads will lead to the Ulinzi Sports Complex on Langat Road because we're presenting to you one night only by Fenon Premium Productions and Radio Africa Group, and it's all powered by Stanbic Bank. We're bringing you multi-Grammy Award-winning superstar Neo. 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Someone like Neo, I had the pleasure of watching him during Coke Studio, and his performances were crazy. He'll even do the collabos, by the way. Yes, you got, you got sunshine and the flowers, jealous of the power of you. Yes, sir, he's going to do all those and then so much more. 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
0: 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Actually, this hour only. Calvin Quintain looks for that heads up. Still a bit busy on the thicker super. We're heading in towards Mutlaik, but looking much better than it was earlier on. So that's a good thing.
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0: 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Jmoa Britam, it happens to be your birthday today. Happy birthday, Jmo. 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I'm so proud of what you've done at Britam. 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
4: Kuna kitu more important imekuja hapa na agency that needs to be introduced that was said yesterday. Government has announced a ban on feeding bottles.
5: I saw that.
4: It eats pacifiers, cups with spouts for use in feeding babies from 28th May. Wanataka watoto wa drink from the source. Government inataka kuona fallen soldiers. 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
1: tits, pacifiers,
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0: wanataka watoto wa drink from their souls. 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
0: Why serikali, why?
2: 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Chanuka. 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
11: There he's into the area, and score!
12: Kenya under 23 head coach Anthony Kimani admits they deployed a defensive approach against Tanzania to neutralize them in the AFCON under 23 qualifier yesterday. Despite qualifying with a 5-4 aggregate after falling 3-1 in Dar es Salaam, they learned their mistakes and will improve ahead of their final round against Ivory Coast next month. The winner of the two-legged clash will grab the AFCON 2027 slot, with the tournament also acting as the Olympics 2028 qualifier. Here's Kimani.
13: Tunaghadhabika kwamba tumepoteza ugenini, lakini vile vile pia tunashukuru kwamba tumeweza kufuzu kwa raundi ya pili. 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
12: The sports principal secretary Lija Mwangi yesterday attended a high-level meeting convened by head of public service Felix Koskei to assess Kenya's preparedness to host Pamoja AFCON 2027. The meeting reviewed key areas including sports infrastructure, road and rail connectivity, healthcare, immigration, broadcasting, security and power supplies. Preparations for the continental tournament continue. This comes weeks after CAF President Patrice Motsepe visited Kenya and assured that they were on the right track pending a few adjustments in stadiums and infrastructure. That's your sports on Classic 105. I'm Mark Gitao.
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1: How are you?
2: I'm fine, Maria, too. Hey, leo, connection ni nguvu, lakini
1: jaribu, my dear.
2: I think one song is memorable.
1: Memorable songs.
2: Yeah.
1: Okay. At least you've tried, eh?
2: Okay.
1: Yes. But I'll let you know the answer in a bit.
2: Okay. Have a lovely day.
1: You too, my dear.
3: Ebu
1: ni kusikia niambie. What do you think the connection is?
3: Justin Bieber.
1: So umechanganikiwa.
3: Na leo niende nilikuwa nafikiria itacheza za mapema.
1: But thank you so much, Edwin, for calling in. I'll let you know the answer. All right, it's about time I save you guys out of your misery. And I've heard all your guesses. Some of you said they're all love songs, and I can see where you're coming from. But I knew today's Classic Connection was going to be challenging. And now it's about time for you guys to get the answer. Can I get some drum rolls, please? But the connection was songs that have surpassed 1 billion views on YouTube. We started with Despacito by Luis Fonsi. There was Wiz Khalifa and Charlie Puth, See You Again. We played Mark Ronson and Bruno Mars' Uptown Funk, Adele's Hello, and Ed Sheeran's Shape of You. All of them have crossed that billion view milestone on YouTube. And you know, a billion views seem chair, so that is not a small number. These are songs people have gone back to watch over and over again all around the world. And it just makes me wonder, how many African, even Kenyan hits, zimefika hapo? Is there any African hit that has reached that milestone? Like a single official music video? Because that is quite an achievement. But that was today's Classic Connection. Songs that have surpassed a billion views on YouTube. Thank you so much to everyone who called and sent in their guesses. Ndego all the way in Tumutumu. Asante sana. There's Lois kutoka Kitengela, Edwin John from the Well in Gashudhi, Kikuyu. I see you, Eric Isichi, Gadheki Senior, David Ochieng. Asante ni sana for choosing Classic 105. Now, don't go anywhere. We're about to get into this Wednesday with more good times and great hits. And yes, I have another one from Bruno Mars coming up. Stick around.
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0: Here it's with me, Imelda Mutie, and that was Mary J. Blige with The Family Affair. And I want to ask you something this morning. What was the hardest part of the COVID era for you? And the reason I'm taking you back to that time is because of something that happened yesterday. Kenya confirmed its first ever imported Ebola case. And immediately, my mind went back to that period when we were dealing with COVID. I remember that time, you know, curfews, lockdowns, you know, schools were closed, businesses were struggling because now that was the new normal. Eh? Things that we completely took for granted, things like shaking the hands, you know, hugging each other, going to church, just moving around freely became a whole thing. And I want to know, what was the hardest part of that era for you? Personally, I was in campus. Of course, my studies came to a halt. And I remember back then I used to stay in Eastleigh. And that was one of those areas that was under lockdown. I remember you could not, you know, move in and out. Now, those of us who were in Eastleigh could not move out. Tulifungiwa sisi wote hapo Eastleigh. We had police, you know, barricading every point of entry and exit in Eastleigh. And I just want to hear from you. What was the hardest part for you during the COVID era? Let me know as I play you this hit by Asia Cruz, Selfish on Classic 105.
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0: You know, that is the whole point of music. Sometimes a song just makes you feel a little better about life. It gives you hope. It reminds you that whatever you're going through, you're not alone. And that is exactly what that hit does for me. It basically reminds me that life can be hard, but I have to keep going. I have to keep showing up. It is Common Person by the African giant Burna Boy on Classic 5 Good Times and Great Hits. I'm Imelda Mateo. And I want us to move from West Africa and come back home. Yes, here to the east of Africa. I've got two Tanzanian sensations coming up next, Harmonize and Darasa with Love Design on Classic 105.
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0: relationship. You're going about your business, you guys are making plans, you're posting couple photos, uko hapo unasema my personal person, you're completely unaware that they are cheating on you. So it's good to know if the person you're with is faithful or not. 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Or do you live by the saying, what I don't know does not, cannot hurt me? 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Or let me know what you choose, how you live. Are you the kind of person who says, give me the truth even if it breaks my heart? Or are you living by peace? I don't know, what I don't know cannot hurt me. 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
0: Yes, good afternoon.
1: Good afternoon to you. I'm Samai from Kamelile, the land of the seed quavers.
0: Wow, talk to me.
1: Oh, wow. You really came with a very hot topic indeed.
0: Mm-hmm.
1: Oh, wow. For me, yeah. There is no need for me to do any inquiries because It will give me problems.
0: So you'd rather live with what you don't know?
1: I would rather not knowing kabisa. Because the moment I know, itakuwa mambo ingine. So the best thing I can do is to say, but in this, I found, then hell is real.
0: Hell is real.
1: Hell is real. For sure, I'll not try to find out unless I see.
0: Okay.
1: Otherwise, thank you. Have a good day.
0: You too.
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3: 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It's Imelda.

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Lost without you. With the great hits of today you love. I feel it coming. Classic 105 Variety. We're

0: You're gonna love that one from the legendary Lionel Richie. I call it love on your station of Good Times and Great Hits Classic 105. I'm Imelda, but you stick around. I've got Ashake and has Lonely at the Top coming up next. A very, very good sing along. But before we get to that hit, today's dilemma of the day. I want to know from those of us who are in relationships, ata kama uko kwa relationship, I know you aspire at some point in your life, you want to be with someone. I want to know which between these two people are you? Are you the kind of person who says or, you know, believes that you'd rather know if your partner is cheating on you, even if the truth hurts? Or do you live by the saying, what I don't know cannot hurt me? You live blindly in that relationship. You do not bother to check their messages. You do not bother to, you know, follow them up and down. You're okay. Unasema tu, I'd rather be happy than know something that will break my heart. Because I hear so many people saying, what I don't know cannot hurt me. So, wacha enda afanye huko mambo yake, mimi sijali kabisa. Are you the kind of person who'd rather know if your partner is cheating, even if the truth hurts you, or you don't care? Whatever it is they're doing is their business. M2A, you're saying, the real dilemma isn't whether ignorance is bliss. It is whether you have the right to make decisions about your relationship without knowing the truth. I'd rather know. Not because the truth won't hurt, but because I refuse to build my future around a reality I was deliberately denied. You're saying you'd rather know the truth even if it destroys you. A painful truth gives you the power to choose. But a comfortable lie quietly chooses your life for you. Peace built on ignorance isn't peace. It is borrowed time. Give me the truth. If I perish, I perish. You're kind of clear on that, M2. Eric Isichi, you're saying, where? Don't even dare to open that chapter. Chenye haujui, wachana nayo kabisa. What about you? Would you rather know whether or not your partner is cheating on you? Or you live by the saying, what I don't know cannot hurt me?
1: Speaking to
0: Hello?
1: James. Hello, Imelda.
0: Yes?
1: You're speaking to James.
0: Talk to me, James.
1: Okay, so I'm 22 right now. I'm still in college.
0: Mm-hmm.
1: But now I'm that kind of a guy who, like, I don't have a problem with my girl cheating on me. Mm-hmm. I'm very okay with mm-hmm. that. Because even if you cheat on me, it has nothing to do with me. It has something to do with you.
0: What do you mean? So you won't feel betrayed?
1: But at least at the end of the day, I should know so that I can get rid of you. Because I'm not living with a cheater.
0: Yes.
1: Yeah, so I don't have a problem with my girl cheating on me, whether she's loyal or not. Uh-huh. But at least I should know she's not loyal. So that I can know she's for the street, or I can know at least I have to replace her. Or I cannot commit myself in that relationship. So I'd rather know. But I don't have a problem with you being disloyal or cheating or whatever. But I'd rather know so that I'll know how I'll play the game too.
0: Interesting. Thank you so much, James. Gadeki Senior, you're saying, on today's dilemma of the day, I would rather choose not to know, because if I suspect, leave alone knowing, the relationship between us would be a forgotten history. So you're choosing not to know. Personally, I want to know. Mimi, my life is not built for what I don't know cannot hurt me. If there's something going on with my person, kama kuna kitu mpua wangu wanafanya huko inje, I'd rather know and decide what to do with, you know, that information than be out there. You're looking happy. You're posting how things are okay. Wala watu wanajua ko huko na maside chick, wanaona unakaa clown. Eh? Those guys who know what your partner is doing outside there, wanaona sasa, look at this person. They call you even foolish. So I'd rather check that phone. I'd rather follow you up and down. Know if you're cheating on me or not. I was never built for what I don't know can't hurt me. Ashake and her Lonely at the Top is coming up next on Classic 105.
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0: That was Jay Boog's Let's Do It Again, a song that carries so many memories for me. You know, it's one of those timeless classics where the moment you hear it, you transport it somewhere else. Personally, it takes me straight back to my teenage years, the days where entertainment and funkies were a big deal. You know, such songs made high school a little more bearable, and of course, it has played on your station of Good Times and Great Hits Classic 105 with me, Melda Mutior. And speaking of taking a trip down a memory lane, I want to bring it closer to home. Coming up next, I've got some Kenyan legends, DNA in collaboration with Prezo, DNG, Jim Watt, Bishop, Kaya, and Big Pin. They came together to give us this hit. You might banjuka while it's playing. So stick around for that and more on Classic 105.
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2: 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Classic 105. Good times and great hits.

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It isn't in my blood. Your hands up in the air. Classic 105. 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Good times and great hits.

They meld over here with your classic 105 good times and great hits. That was Beyonce's Irreplaceable. And you know that song actually started out as Ne-Yo's song. Yes, he wrote it for himself. He originally intended to sing it himself, but he realized that hearing a man sing those words, especially the whole to the left breakup energy might come across very differently. So the song eventually found its way to Beyonce. And can you imagine if anyone else had sung it? I don't think anyone would have delivered it quite like she did. And you know, years later, we're getting the chance to see the man behind that song right here in Nairobi. Yes, Ne-Yo is coming to Kenya on Tuesday, 20th October, Mashujaa Day. He'll be at Ulinzi Sports Complex for the One Night Only Brunch Edition alongside Soul and The Gang. And it is now the time for you to get your ticket. Please watch Okshindo Kisema. I'm going to get my ticket tomorrow, because we have like 60% of the tickets sold out as of now. So you might miss out. Get your ticket right now on ticketheatre.com. The gold ticket is going for 15,000 Kenyan shillings. You've got the gold Campbell, 20,000 for two, and platinum is 40,000 Kenyan shillings. So if you've ever sung along to Irreplaceable and other, you know, timeless hits by Ne-Yo, written and sung by him, then you know what you need to do. Get your ticket and come see him perform all those songs live right here in Nairobi. Root to-

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